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From the Pretenders album, Learning to Crawl, that is Show Me on 91.7 KXT. And music out of Australia before that, Royal Otis is their name, and the song Moody. I've got some new music for you now, and this is a great reminder to please tune in on Monday night, every Monday night at 7 o'clock. Jackson Wisdorf hosts What's New here on the station. It's a full hour of all new music for you. He always puts together a wonderful playlist, and I know this Monday night will be no exception. So tune in for What's New with Jackson Wisdorf Monday night, 7 o'clock here on KXT. Well, here's new music from Bridget Calls Me Baby. This is Slumber Party. It's KXT.

91.7 KXT, and new music from Portugal the Man, that is Tanana. Another new one for you now. This comes from Monrovia. This is Heavy Foot. It's KXT.

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0: 91.7 KXT. Always one of my favorite songwriters to play on a weekend. That is Bob Marley. Is This Love? ASAP Rocky before that with Punk Rocky. 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Well, I'm Amy Miller here with you for just a little while longer until 9 o'clock, but I'm going to fill that time with some of my favorites, including Lucinda Williams and Tame Impala. First, I've got one of my favorite Dallas soul bands coming up next. It's Bastards of Soul here on KXT.
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91.7 KXT. A bit of a one-hit wonder for you there from the 90s, the band Dishwalla. Remember them? That is Counting Blue Cars. And Lucinda Williams with her latest before that, The World's Gone Wrong. Well, here's Mariachi El Bronx. This actually comes from their first new album in over 10 years. This is Bandoleros. It's KXT.

91.7 KXT, and taking you back to 1984 there, a band called Hoodoo Gurus from Australia and the song I Want You Back. Played your new music from Mariachi El Bronx as well, the song Bandoleros. Well, I'm Amy Miller. I am just about to head out on this Saturday night. Please enjoy the rest of your night. I'm actually going to be back here tomorrow afternoon with some more music, so I will see you then. I'm going to leave you with some new music from Tame Impala. They have a show coming up at American Airlines Center in September, and that show already sold out. So good on you if you got tickets for that. This one comes from their latest album, Deadbeat. This is Dracula. It's Tame Impala here on KXT.

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0: It's a story of an extrovert and an introvert finding their musical flow together. 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

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Stepped inside and there I spied in the middle of it all was a beat up old guitar that was hanging on the wall. 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He said, you tell me what it's worth. You're the one who wants it. 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

0: Town Hall in the foothills of the Rocky Mountains, it's E-Town with this week's guests. From Queens, New York, to Ron Paxton and Dennis Lichtman. Interview guest Nicole Watson. And from San Francisco and Chapel Hill, good night, Texas. I'm Helen Forster. Right now, here's Nick Forster.
1: Thank you, Helen. Thanks, everybody. Welcome to E-Town. We are excited. We've got some guests this week who have paid attention to the past. They've actually learned from history and are applying those lessons to the challenges at hand. Jerron Paxton and Dennis Lichtman, they've not only scoured the world for some great music from the late 19th century and the early 20th century, they have mastered their instruments. They are a lively duo. They play some lively music at an incredibly high standard. And they're here from New York, and we're so glad that they are. We've been looking forward to this for a long time. Filmmaker and environmental activist Nicole Watson is here. She has definitely done her homework, studied what came before. She's finding green solutions to pressing problems. She's doing a great job. We'll learn more about that in a little bit. And up first, the band that got its name with the help from Google Maps. One of them lived in San Francisco, one in Chapel Hill, North Carolina, and the absolute midpoint between them was this little town in the panhandle of Texas called Goodnight, Texas. It was probably late at night when they figured that out. But it stuck. They write new songs, but they are definitely inspired by some old stories and, you know, historical things, old photographs, daguerreotypes and tintypes and old letters have contributed to the stories that they write about in their new songs. They've had a ton of adventures in the more than 10 years that they've been together. Please welcome to E-Town for their first visit, Goodnight, Texas.

How are you? This is very cool. We've played in this theater one time, but we have not done the program. So it's an honor to be part of the program.

0: Good night, Texas. Welcome to E-Town. Avi and Pat, you both got interesting names. Avi Vineker and Pat Dire Wolf. And as I understand it, the Dire Wolf went extinct 9,000 years ago. How did you get that name?
1: That's true. People used to ask me if my parents were big deadheads, because there's a song,
0: right?
1: Dire Wolf.
0: Yeah.
1: And then that switched over at some point to people asking me if I was into Game of Thrones. I'm not sure if they were asking if I had changed my name based on being a fan of Game of Thrones.
0: Paleontologists, maybe, yeah.
1: Yeah.
0: And Avi, it's Vineker. Cool. Well, welcome. How did you guys meet? We know the story about Goodnight, Texas, and finding the midpoint between where you guys lived. How did you meet?
2: We met in like 2007.
0: Yeah.
2: And the first thing I said to him was, are you a fan of Game of Thrones? And he said, that doesn't exist yet.
0: Yeah. am I right that you have an interest and a fascination with sort of 19th century stuff, old photographs and letters and stories and things like that?
2: Yeah. My family just kind of saved everything, and everything kind of funneled to my grandmother on my mom's side. So we had all the documents, deeds. We had a clock from the 18th century. We just kind of kept everything, and I have the same tendencies if you look at my garage.
0: Yeah.
2: I just kind of always was fascinated with old stories. My grandparents told stuff like that. I think Pat was too.
1: Yeah, it turned out that my mom had a lot of stuff too.
0: Yeah. Yeah.
1: you can just imagine a lot of stories by looking at a lot of really old photographs.
0: Well, not all kids think it's cool when their parents have a lot of old stuff. A lot of people, oh God, I'm going to go get involved with Game of Thrones.
2: Yeah.
0: And Avi, I know you were a little bit late coming to the mandolin, right? That was a later addition to your musical repertoire, and it kind of taught you some stuff, right?
2: When I started playing it, like, I just kind of couldn't stop making up songs on this thing. It was just like, I couldn't contain myself. So I just kind of started trying to learn to do it in my own guitar way.
1: I'm sure you've had this experience, Nick, because I've seen some of the instruments you have. When you get a new weird instrument, there's just all sorts of music in it.
0: Yeah, that's right. It teaches you stuff.
1: Yeah.
0: But in Avi's case, it also introduced him to an opportunity to play in Metallica, which is not what you think of as a old mandolin, kind of a gateway drug leading to this experience. But in your case, that happened.
2: I've worked for them for many years, and they know I have a band, and they know I play mandolin and sing. So I ended up kind of playing with them, and they play acoustic sometimes.
0: Yeah.
2: It's really amazing. And they really are into different genres of music and things, and I think they see the connection between bluegrass and Americana and the heaviness that is heavy metal.
0: And playing on the Howard Stern show with Metallica is a thing that you can, you know, again, not many folk rock mandolinists from San Francisco get to say they've done that. And what about practicing and getting together when you guys live so far apart? Is it a hassle? You just do it on the road and wait till you have gigs and connect? And
1: we always kind of break it in on the first show of the tour. That's the throwaway one, which is this one. So
0: yeah. Thank you.
1: You're welcome.
0: Thank you. Yeah. I know you've gotten a lot of placement of songs in like film and TV shows and commercials. Is that something you have to also sort of study and practice and train to be good at that?
2: I think we just got very lucky is all it is.
0: And then it's just lemmings following each other.
2: Yeah, I guess so. Yeah. Then they're like, wait, that was in a Coors commercial. Sure. Let's put it in Tiger King.
0: Yeah, that's right. The first episode of Tiger King was like 2 minutes of your song, right? It was,
2: bizarrely, yes.
0: Yeah.
1: Our manager pitched it and said, yeah, there's this Netflix documentary. It's called Big Cat Country. We were like, okay. I totally forgot about it. And then 9 months later, everybody was texting me, hey, man, you didn't tell me you were on Tiger King.
0: Yeah.
1: And I was like, what's Tiger King?
0: Yeah. Yeah. I think it's a Dire Wolf Tiger King connection. Not totally sure. Yeah. Well, listen, we've got much more music to play. Glad you're here, and welcome back, if you would, to E-Town. Good night, Texas.
2: Why don't we get Nick and Helen on this one?
3: Okay, should we try it?
4: Let's nail it.
3: Here goes nothing.

0: That's Goodnight Texas from San Francisco and Chapel Hill. That's Avi Vineker on vocals, mandolin, and guitar. Patrick Dyer Wolf on vocals and banjo and guitar. Joshua James Jackson on the bass. Cody Rhodes on the drums. Dave will be back to play some more music later on in the show.
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0: I'm Nick Forster. You are listening to E-Town. Goodnight Texas is going to be back to play some more music in a little while. And we've got a great duo, Jerron Paxton and Dennis Lichtman from New York. They are just a delightful duo. They have a lot of great music in them. Banjo, mandolin, clarinet, more. You're going to hear some great stuff. Okay, so I know that things are a little strange out in the world these days, and it's easy to get discouraged, but there are always good people doing good things. It's happening out there. We have, for many years, tried to share those stories with you, and this week is no exception. Our next guest, Nicole Watson, is one of those people. She's a filmmaker, explorer, adventurer, innovator. She's been for many years finding ways to infuse an awareness of the challenges our planet is facing in all of her work, whether that's making documentaries or producing music festivals, starting nonprofits, or advising others. She's been busy. And she's here this week to tell us about a project that's making a real difference for young people in Africa. Please welcome to E-Town, Nicole Watson. Welcome, Nicole. So glad you're here.
3: So great to be here.
0: Yeah, it was a nice coincidence. So tell me about what's going on. As I understand it, you started a nonprofit organization.
3: Yeah.
0: Econic.
3: Yeah, so I moved down to Los Angeles around 2010 to pursue film industry work. At that time, it was front of the camera, but I slowly moved more into producing and directing with a goal to create impact-driven programs, ideally around wildlife conservation or documentaries with impact.
0: Yeah.
3: It kind of led into launching the nonprofit. And then as I started working more with impact-driven projects overseas, I was just feeling a lot more of a charge and an energy flow when I was working on that versus some of the film work. So I moved more into the nonprofit work. I wanted to move more into the environmental side. And so when I moved over to Kenya, I was able to do just that.
0: As I understand it, northern Kenya, there are a lot of regions that don't have electricity, right?
3: Yeah, so it's off-grid regions.
0: And so for young people who are trying to stay in school, and particularly for young girls, this is a critical obstacle that they face, which is when the sun goes down, no more reading, no more homework, no nothing, unless they are huddled by a fire somewhere.
3: Yeah, exactly.
0: And you found a different way to help them with that.
3: Yeah, so we did a number of projects. We built a school and library, did a lot of tree planting, and then we were also doing solar light distribution in schools, working with different off-grid schools. And that one we had the biggest traction with, and we started having the biggest impact. And I also shot a documentary film about that. And through the process of the film, we started interviewing some of the moms and students in the communities, also the elders, and learning about the unexpected impacts from the solar lamps.
0: How big are they, the solar lamps?
3: They're just like, you know, the size of your palm, lighting. Really.
0: Yeah.
3: And one side has solar, other side's a light, three different...
0: Intensities,
3: yeah.
0: So they are just simple... on a stand,
3: yep.
0: And one part is the solar panel and the other part is the light. And when they charge during the daylight, how long can they illuminate whatever the kids are working on?
3: On the low beam, about 9 to 10 hours.
0: Oh, wow.
3: Medium, about 5 or 6. And the high beam, I think about 3 or 4.
0: 3 or 4 hours.
3: Yeah. So
0: plenty of time before they need to go to sleep.
3: Yeah, so we were measuring the metrics of educational performance from the previous 2 years, but once we went into the village and spoke with everybody, we learned that not only were they scaring away hyena from the livestock and getting snakes and scorpions out of the homestead, they were no longer breathing over kerosene and fire, so health issues.
0: Yeah.
3: But we learned, the moms and some of the girls told us that when they put a light outside the hut at night, strangers or raiders who often come to steal livestock and who also come in and assault them under the cover of darkness will no longer come into their huts.
0: Wow, so it's a huge impact.
3: So the girls are saying, yeah, with the light, now we can sleep comfortably, like so nonchalant, where this was a major issue, you know?
0: There's been a lot of studies that also show that for girls especially, staying in school makes a huge difference in Africa in particular, because otherwise they're diverted into some, you know, early marriages and taken out of the educational process.
3: Yeah, so if a student shows a bit of ambitious spirit within school, often the family will come together and support them.
0: So quickly, the solar lights, you found that was a place that really could make a difference.
3: Mm-hmm.
0: Then you have to make them. So somebody manufactures them and somebody pays for them and somebody distributes them. So is that all you? Are you paying for stuff and making them and spreading them
3: around? I'm not making them yet.
0: Yeah.
3: But I have been working with some designs to make a more sustainable, eco-friendly light than just the regular plastic ones that we're buying. My foundation, Econic Earth, does fundraise to pay for the lights.
0: Mm-hmm.
3: They run about $4 to $5 a piece wholesale right now. Nice.
0: You've distributed how many so far, do you think?
3: We've distributed to about 7,000 children.
0: Cool.
3: But our new goal is to reach 1 million children by 2030.
0: Oh, wow.
3: And I have a new partner that's come on board called Child Fund. They're from the States. They've been around for 85 years. They're in 70 countries with their alliance members. They love our program. They're allowing us to scale into more countries.
0: Any direct stories of the impact from the lights that you've distributed?
3: Yeah, so one of the elders ran up to me in one of the villages, and he's like, Nicole, it's like we have light in our community now. And he's like, you wouldn't believe it. I used to come home, and I couldn't see my wife's face or my children's face, and we kind of communicate in a certain way. But now I come home, and I can see their expressions. So we're actually communicating differently with a light at home.
0: It's such a simple thing to be able to provide inexpensively but really impactful work that makes a difference in the families that you're sort of exposing this new idea to. I can't imagine what the downside would be.
3: The only downside I can see is the waste factor. So it does have a 5-year lifespan.
0: Yeah.
3: What I would like to do is develop our own solar light using either a hemp-based plastic or a sea waste plastic, so at least second use, and do the casing in something more sustainable.
0: Yeah. Well, it's cool that you've been on this journey and you want to make a difference and you found a spot where you really can, and now you can double down and set a very audacious goal, 1 million kids by 2030.
3: Mm-hmm.
0: And if people want to learn more, is there a website they can go to and look at stuff?
3: www.econicearth.com. It's kind of like iconic, but econic, E-C-O-N-I-C.
0: Well, thanks for being with us. Thanks for sharing your story. And if people want to learn more, it's econicearth.org. You can find out more about Nicole's work. And I'm sure there are film clips of some of the work she's doing. So thanks again for being here, Nicole. Thanks for joining us on E-Town.
3: Definitely. I love Boulder, so it's so great to be here.
0: Thank you. I mentioned that Goodnight Texas is going to be back to play some more music in a little while. And right now I want to tell you about our next guests. Dennis Lichtman and Jerron Paxton are two serious musicians. Dennis, among many other things, runs the Trad Jazz Jam Session at Mona's in New York City. Big celebrated jam session that the New York Times and Wall Street Journal write about. And he has played at Carnegie Hall. He's taught master classes all over the place. He plays the violin and the clarinet and the mandolin. He has been featured in film and TV, and he's played with David Byrne and all kinds of stuff. So he's a big deal in his own way. Jerron Paxton, similarly, is a big deal in his own way, unique character. He is the master and expert of all kinds of pre-World War II black music, whether it's 19th century banjo music, New Orleans stride piano, ragtime, or blues. Jerron can do it all, and he can do it really well. You're about to see for yourselves. We've been trying to make this happen for a while. American roots music like you've never heard it, probably. Please help me welcome to E-Town for their first visit, Jerron Paxton and Dennis Lichtman.
4: Thank you. That was a lovely introduction.
5: Yeah.
4: I've got to earn every word of it.

0: Why, thank you. Why, thank you.
1: Dennis Lickman shredding the mandolin.
0: Jerron Paxton shredding the guitar.
1: Thank you very much for that lovely reception. We came all the way from the lovely borough of Queens, the working borough, the most diverse borough.
0: The borough with the best food.
1: Yeah, I think so. I think so.
0: I know so.
1: They'll fight us on that in Manhattan, but to hell with them and they oblong little island.
0: That's right. Well, that first tune was called Teasin' the Frets. It was the B-side to Pickin' the Guitar by the great guitarist and singer Nick Lucas, who recorded those two sides in 1922 at the age of 25.
1: He had some good B-sides.
0: He did.
1: The other good B-side of Nick Lucas was Tiptoe Through the Tulips.
0: That's right. That was a big hit for him long before...
1: No, it wasn't.
0: Was it not?
1: No.
0: Well, it was a huge hit for Tiny Tim, but Nick Lucas. I do stand corrected. Thank you, Jerron.
1: Nick Lucas.

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0: Sunshine.
1: Thank you. Thank
2: you. All right, Dennis Lichtman, Jerron Paxton, welcome to E-Town. Yeah. You guys sound great.
3: Well, thank you.
0: Oh, yeah, thanks, man. Nick.
2: No, I'm so glad this happened. So I was talking to the Goodnight Texas guys about how their parents or grandparents had a whole bunch of old things in their universe when they were growing up, and that just sort of inspired them. What got you on this path of looking back to early music from our musical heritage?
0: Well, I heard all kinds of music when I was a kid. My mom was a classical music, or is a classical music buff. And she had played clarinet when she was younger and also piano and had classical records going in the house all the time. So I had classical lessons on violin and clarinet starting when I was a pretty little kid. I was supposed to choose.

0: I never chose and just kept adding and so on and so forth. But in addition to adding instruments to the arsenal, I also kept adding styles of music because I would hear something and maybe not know what it was exactly, but something would just stick in there. And I remember as a kid hearing a band playing in a park, just a free public concert. And I just loved the beat. I mean, the music just felt good. But I remember hearing the clarinet kind of weaving around what all the other instruments were doing and thinking, I have no idea what that clarinet player is doing, but I want to figure it out someday. Yeah. That just happened over the years with various styles of music that just, I heard it and just something in me went, I need to know more about that.
1: Yeah. And Jerron, you were just born that way, right?
2: So I've been told.
1: You're born old.
2: Yeah. There are several people who've known me since infancy who can attest to that situation. I was known as the little old man since I was about 8 years old.
1: Wow.
2: Getting in trouble for doing things and saying things I didn't know were for adults.
1: Yeah.
2: You know? I'm a Negrosaurus Rex. They saw me frozen in the ice with my banjo, thawed me out, and brought me here.
1: Yeah. All the tunes intact. I don't know if you guys ever read, Billy Bragg wrote a book about the history of skiffle music in England. And the one thing that one of the things I took away from that book is that it was trad jazz that was actually catching on like wildfire in the early 50s. In London and around, that kids were crazy about trad jazz, and there were bands that were forming, and there were people who were making pilgrimages to New Orleans and coming back. On one of those pilgrimages, they also brought back Leadbelly and Big Bill Broomsey and a couple of other more folk tradition musicians. And that led to the skiffle craze, which of course led to eventually the British invasion. So it's really interesting to think about the excitement of that sound from New Orleans in the 20s as those ingredients came together. And it was pretty special, right?
0: Sure. Well, there have always been waves and cycles of interest in things of a certain time period, like traditional jazz we're talking about now, but blues and folk music on string instruments and ragtime and all these other types of music weren't initially separated into different genres. They were all blended together, and then record companies found that they could sell more records if they know this is a blues record and this is a jazz record and this is a folk record and all of that stuff. It was just always mixed together. Louis Armstrong recorded with Jimmy Rogers in 1930, and then 25 years later, wow, blues and folk and jazz are being put together in one thing in England.
1: Yeah.
0: I'm glad that that happened. I'm not denigrating that entire movement, but
1: you kind of
0: wasn't brand new. But when young people catch on to something and start doing it in a way that's exciting, that's never a bad thing.
1: Yeah,
0: it just doesn't mean that that's the first time it was ever done.
1: No, it's like Bela Fleck saying, "Yeah, I watched the Beverly Hillbillies, and that's the first time I ever saw somebody play, heard somebody play the banjo."
0: Great.
1: Yeah, welcome.
0: That's awesome.
1: I will say that when I was 5, there were 2 records in my dad's record collection that I just latched onto. One was by Bix Beiderbecke and one was by Jelly Roll Morton. I have no idea why, but as a 5-year-old kid, those are like, this is cool. There's energy here that I was chasing. Jerron, the banjo, I met a guy a long time ago named Clark Buehling who was interested in playing what's called classical banjo.
2: Classic.
1: Mm. Elucidate.
2: Classic banjo is the music that was built around the modern banjo. Bluegrass, which people tend to treat like it's an old, ancient style that's hundreds of years old, came out after World War II. You know, it's a style of the middle 40s and early 50s. Old-time music, which people think is an ancient music that I hear people... One of my friends who shall remain nameless loves going on these long rants about this is a music that goes back before minstrelsy. It goes back before these books were published. And I was like, all right, well, why are you playing it on a banjo from Chicago in 1930 with your southern self? And, you know.
1: So there's rules, is what you're saying.
2: Some people, when you ain't got talent, you come up with rules, you know. And this is what you do.
1: Well, listen, we've got a lot of music to get to, but I love the fact that this is deep in your bones and you don't have any rules. You're going to just speak the music that speaks to you, and we're going to get to more of it right now. Once again, this is Dennis Lichtman and Jerron Paxton. Glad you're here. Let's hear some more music.
2: Great. What do you think? Sounds good.
0: Thanks, Nick.
2: All right. Thank you, baby.

0: Yeah, Dion.
1: Well, I think it's about time to get some guests up here. Let's get Nick and the E-Tones to join us for this next one. Give it up! Do we have some Bob Wills fans out there? We all know Bob Wills as the king of Western swing, but do you all know that he was also the king of divorce? He was an expert at it. Somewhere in between numbers 5 and number 6, he came up with this delightful song about moving on from one's troubles and looking to the joy in the future. This is called Time Changes Everything.

0: Dennis Lichtman and Duron Paxson from Queens. Dennis's record is called Secret Workshop. Duron Paxson's record is called Things Done Changed. And their record together is called Duron Paxson and Dennis Lichtman. Along with E-Tones, that's Christian Thiel, Adam Bodine, Eric Turin.
1: Your visit to E-Town is made possible in part by the Scientific and Cultural Facilities District, or SCFD, one of the largest cultural funding mechanisms in the United States, supporting nearly 300 organizations in the greater Denver, Colorado area. 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
0: I am Nick Forster. I'd like to say hello to our listeners who are hearing E-Town right now on stations like KTSN, Sun Radio, 100.1 FM in Austin, Texas, on KPND, 95.3 FM in Deer Park, Washington, and on KSMU in Springfield, Missouri. Thank you for tuning in. As always, if you want some more information about our guests, a lot of stuff is online at etown.org. You can also subscribe to our podcast and our YouTube channel, and you can do all that stuff. You can find us. I am not sure how we ended up with two musical guests who were inspired by, if not driven by, Arcana from earlier times. We could call it brilliant curation, or we could call it a happy accident, but whatever it is, both of our guests this week were inspired by old things. We're glad that they were. It's cool to hear those currents running through what they're doing now. In fact, let's get back to music. Would you please welcome back to the stage, Goodnight, Texas.
2: Pat and I were talking about how about 10 years ago, we hung out with Duron Paxson and got to watch him make songs. And it was like one of the best things ever. This is a real treat for us. We were really, really excited when we found out he was playing on this bill. So,
3: I mean, Dennis too. Let's not leave Dennis.
2: No, of course, Dennis. Perfect.

0: Thank you very much.
1: How about Goodnight Texas? Avi Vinegar. Patrick Dyer Wolf. Joshua James Jackson. Cody Rhodes. Goodnight Texas. I want to thank all our guests this week. We're going to do one more song. And I want to thank all our guests. Thanks to, of course, the guys from Goodnight Texas for coming out to Boulder and being a part of the show. Thanks to Dennis Lichtman and Jerron Paxton. Thanks to the E-Tones and Helen Forster. I'm Nick Forster. Hope you can be with us next week right here in E-Town.

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2: This is American Roots from New Orleans, where we're about to go sonically aloft with musical memories of the Byrds and Flying Burrito Brothers. As we speak, Byrds founder Roger McGuinn, the singer, songmaker, and guitarist, is on the road with one-man shows, sampling and recalling the legacy of the fabled folk rock band. He grew up mostly in Chicago, listened on transistor radio to rockabilly music, Gene Vincent, Carl Perkins, and Elvis. He loved folk music as well, honing his finger-picking chops and following Leadbelt, Odetta, the Weavers, and especially Pete Seeger. By 17, Roger was, quote, wearing shades at night and became a follower of Jack Kerouac. Pulled between folk music and rock and roll, he tried to split the difference with his electric Rickenbacker guitar, playing favorite folk songs. Folk purists called it folk rock, but he got on the road, played with the Limelighters, Chad Mitchell Trio, and Bobby Darin. Finally in L.A., he found Gene Clark and David Crosby, and they began playing at the Troubadour on the Sunset Strip. Our guest this hour, Byrds bassist Chris Hillman, was hooked after he heard the band's vocal harmonies.
3: Going in the first night and hearing Roger McGuinn and Gene Clark and David Crosby sing, I went, ah, they had it. We sort of handed off the ball, so to speak. I mean, we've gone through it, and what Sweetheart of the Rodeo did accomplish was it opened up the floodgates.
2: The Byrds gained huge fame between 1965 and 1968, covering Dylan, Pete Seeger, and others. But they quickly shed members. Gene Clark, David Crosby, Michael Clark were all gone by 67. Graham Parsons joined for the breakout country rock LP, Sweetheart of the Rodeo, after which he and Chris Hillman formed the Flying Burrito Brothers, 1968. Through it all, McGuinn was a huge fan and sometime friend of Bob Dylan. In 1965, Dylan had not yet gone electric when the Byrds covered this song about a street performer in the village as the title track of their first LP. Here's the 1965 Dylan original on American Roots.

0: Roger McGuinn, leading the Byrds in group vocals on Dylan's Mr. Tambourine Man. Of all the Byrds' electric versions and then acoustic contemporary folk songs, Roger McGuinn told us he Beatlesized them to a 4-4 tempo with an electric Rickenbacker 12-string guitar, like the one played by George Harrison. The Byrds rocked it, but with smooth choral vocals. Here's Roger McGuinn and the band's other great inspiration, the late Pete Seeger, his 1959 song based on the Old Testament book of Ecclesiastes.
1: To everything, turn, turn, turn. 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

time to every purpose under heaven. 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

0: The Byrds, led by singer-guitarist Roger McGuinn, 1967, covering Dylan's 1964 song, My Back Pages, the chorus of which inspired the title of the Byrds' fourth album, Younger Than Yesterday. You may have seen Roger McGuinn on Facebook singing a verse of the song with Dylan, George Harrison, Eric Clapton, Tom Petty, and Neil Young for Bob's 30th anniversary celebration, 1992, at Madison Square Garden. Before that, the Byrds covering Pete Seeger in a version that Seeger liked, saying all those electric guitars like clanging bells. For me, the Byrds' Turn, Turn, Turn was a perfect folk rock anthem for the conflicted emotions of the Vietnam War. And we are back in conversation and music with Byrds singer, songwriter, bassist, and mandolinist Chris Hillman when American Roots returns.
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0: In a few minutes, we'll talk with Chris Hillman about his Byrds and Flying Burrito Brothers years. Born in 1944 in Los Angeles, Chris grew up learning guitar, mandolin, and loved bluegrass music. From 1962 to 64, before he joined the Byrds, Chris played mandolin with the Hillman, led by brothers Vern Gosden on guitar and lead vocals, with Rex Gosden double bass, plus Don Parmley banjo. The Southern Californians sang this song about the troubles of factory work in South Carolina during the Depression era. The Hillman, with Winsboro Cotton Mill Blues on American.

0: Chris Hillman, singing lead with the Birds on a romantic song, Blue Canadian Rockies, from the band's 1967 definitive cowboy country rock record, Sweetheart of the Rodeo, after the band was joined by Graham Parsons. That memorable Rodeo Graphics LP cover was by Joe Mora. Birds and Flying Burrito Brothers co-founder Chris Hillman is a musician, singer, songwriter, and author. A third-generation Californian, Hillman grew up hearing Count Basie, Duke Ellington, Louis Armstrong, Peggy Lee, Frank Sinatra, all in his parents' hi-fi. He discovered bluegrass, picked up mandolin by way of Bill Monroe and the New Lost City Ramblers. At 17, Hillman joined his first band, the Scottsville Squirrel Barkers, a bluegrass group that included Eagles guitarist Bernie Ledden. He later played with the Golden State Boys, the resident bluegrass band for Los Angeles Television's Cal's Corral, which became the Hillmen. I spoke to Chris Hillman over Zoom, where he told me how he was recruited to play bass for the Birds at a studio rehearsal in L.A.
1: Going in the first night and hearing Roger McGuinn and Gene Clark and David Crosby sing, I went, they had it. So I finally met them all when I got the phone call, can you play the bass? I hadn't even picked up a bass. I said, and I had heard them sing, Nick, and I went, yeah, I can handle that. I knew there was something going to happen.
0: Where did you get the harmonies? It seems to kind of fit the folk revival, but of course it's kind of folk rock. I mean, that's a new genre.
1: I got to tell you, and I got to give credit to Crosby. Crosby was an incredible singer. David was in Glee Club. David Crosby, who gets into mischief every 20 minutes. But he was such a great singer.

as things evolve, we next find the band all perched on a carpet, and the record is called Fifth Dimension, and the song 5D is sort of an existential survey of the psychedelic mind.

0: That was Rogers, and it was pretty interesting. Scientific delirium madness. I mean, I love that song. I think I really liked it because of the groove, that big sweeping waltz, you know, and and David comes at the end.
1: David Crosby.
0: From here, and he goes, oh, man, it smokes. You know, he gets that high harmony.

0: of course, the song that most people remember is 8 Miles High. And I mean, your bass playing on that is so muscular. You are a damn good bass player on that song, among many others.
1: 8 Miles High was, I love that song. I seriously still love it. That was totally influenced by John Coltrane, because we would listen to John Coltrane when we'd be on the road. I think I borrowed that bass line. Da da da da da da da da da. From a Coltrane to the song A Love Supreme.
2: Love Supreme. Love Supreme.
1: And it says 8 Miles High, which I guess he did his homework, because it was about flying, but we changed it from 7 Miles High was sort of the equivalent of the altitude a 707 would fly in 1965. 7 Miles High didn't work, so we went to 8 Miles.

0: Well, of course, I have to say, Sweetheart of the Rodeo reaches so many people and becomes really the kind of cornerstone of where country and rock come together. How did you have the courage? How did it come out that you would actually go to Nashville and do this?
1: Well, I did. I must be honest. I mean, we hired Graham. He knew the music. He was a big asset in that. And said, why don't we just go to Nashville and do this? Because we were talking about it. And we said, okay, but amazing. The amazing part was that Columbia allowed us to go do something because we weren't crossing over. We had no intention of, let's become a country band. No, this was just a bird's record.

world going, what are they doing? But they liked it, as evidenced by, as I said earlier, the life that it achieved. It took on such a huge stature, that record. In the next 3 years, it was, all of a sudden, the hip record.

we've sort of handed off the ball, so to speak. I mean, we've gone through it, and what Sweetheart of the Rodeo did accomplish was it opened up the floodgates. So you had Poco and the Flying Burrito Brothers and Pure Prairie League, and not too long after that, the Eagles. And the Eagles, of course, as you know, originally were a four-piece, very country rock.

0: So let's get to the burritos, but let me ask you first this. Why leave the Birds after the enormous success of Sweetheart of the Rodeo?
1: It wasn't successful when I left. But I don't know. I could say, well, I should have stuck around a little longer, because I'm the one that got, I said, Roger, we need to get Clarence. He's a phenomenal musician. And I wish I'd have stayed around longer to play with Clarence, because I knew Clarence since I was 16. We used to play bluegrass together.
0: You mean Clarence White?
1: I do. I'm sorry. Clarence White, phenomenal musician. But initially, the Burritos was fun. We had a great idea. And started to crumble around the second album, and then bye-bye.
0: Well, let's talk about the triumphant beginnings. I mean, you did Room for a while with Gram Parsons, and you worked beautifully together. Maybe a little bit about Wheels and writing some of these songs.
1: We were living together, and he was on his game, so to speak. Wheels, he bought a BSA motorcycle, immediately laid it down, scraped up his leg, walked it back to the house, and we wrote Wheels.

0: Let me ask you about Hand to Mouth. 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
1: I love working with Rick. Rick was a great singer. So here I go. I get Rick in, and he's such a good tenor singer, harmony singer. And we wrote some good ones. Oh my gosh, Hand to Mouth, I do like that song. And it lit it from hand to mouth.

0: We look at the cover of Gilded Palace of Sin. 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The guys are all standing around, kind of like crash test country guys, standing sort of rigidly. And then you end up with this song that is so mysterious and yet so rooted. Sin City, I mean, it's ironic, it's funny, it's sad, it takes in all the troubles of the time.
1: You just said it. I mean, it captured that, the culture in 1968, and nothing has changed. Take it home right away, you've got 3 years to pay. So what

0: we do? We were having fun with consumerism. 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That was Graham's verse. I'm going, what the hell is he talking about here?
1: I assumed it was like a cult of some kind.
0: A little bit of Vietnam in there. So that was a little bit of Vietnam. The last verse speaks it all. A friend came around, tried to clean up the sound. That was about Robert Kennedy.

0: Sin City, written and sung by friends Chris Hillman and the late Graham Parsons. The definitive song of social critique and arch humor delivered hard country style by the Burritos, 1969, from the LP Gilded Palace of Sin. Graham Parsons from Florida was also a Bird Burrito brother and Chris Hillman's sometime housemate in L.A. It was Graham Parsons who pressed for making the Sweetheart of the Rodeo LP. He wanted the Birds all in on country to drop McGuinn's Rickenbacker and add steel guitar, hence the move to create the Flying Burrito Brothers. Parsons passed away September 19, 1973, age 26. His remains first destined for Joshua Tree National Park were eventually buried by family members in New Orleans. Fellow Bird and much heralded singer-songmaker David Crosby, later of Crosby, Stills and Nash and other groups, passed away recently, January 18, 2023. Coming up, final words and music from Graham Parsons, Chris Hillman, and Roger McGuinn when American Roots returns.
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0: We wanted to hear just a bit more of Graham Parsons, Chris Hillman, and the Birds. In 1974, Graham Parsons went solo and created an anthemic song based on Boston poet Tom Brown's words. He duetted with Emmylou Harris, backed by members of Elvis's TCB band, James Burton, electric guitar, Glenn Hardin, piano, and Ronnie Tutt, drums. The pedal steel player is Al Perkins, acoustic guitar, Bernie Ledden, and fiddle by Byron Berline. Country rock at its best. Return of the Grievous Angel on American Roots.

The Desert Rose Band, 1984, Ashes of Love, led by Chris Hillman, with more of Elvis's guys, notably James Burton from Shreveport on electric guitar. The song written by the Tennessee duo Johnny and Jack, with Jack's brother Jim. Over the years, Chris has played in or fronted a variety of other notable groups, Souther Hillman Foray, Evercall Ready, Manassas. Recently, Chris Hillman, Roger McGuinn, and the late David Crosby created a collection of birds' photographs called The Birds, 1964-67. Chris has also written a memoir called Time Between, the title from 1967 song written by Chris, who sings lead and plays bass. Joined here by Roger McGuinn, David Crosby, Clarence White, and Vern Gosden. The Birds, Time Between, on American Roots.

0: So you want to be a rock and roll star? The Byrds, 1967. Satire on teen magazines and commercialization of rock music. Written by Roger McGuinn and Chris Hillman. Those were recorded screams from Byrds fans. Also love that South African jazzman Hugh Masekela plays trumpet. And that's where we'll leave our modest saga in the song stories and music of the Byrds and the Flying Burrito Brothers. American Roots is produced in collaboration with Tulane University's School of Liberal Arts. 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I'm Nick Spitzer, and this is American Roots from PRX, Public Radio Exchange.
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0: This is American Roots with blues, jazz, R&B, country, roots rock, and soul songs about love lost and found, romance of the road, its sometimes lonely hardships, and friendships as travelers find new lives. Singers include Dr. John, Sam Cooke, Patsy Cline, Irma Thomas, Louis Armstrong and Ella Fitzgerald, Nora Jones, and Mavis Staples. To get us in the mood, it's the piano and violin voices of Tom McDermott and Lucia Micarelli. We'll imagine our own words for New Orleans blues on American Roots.

Let's call that a soulful country tearjerker. From Patsy Cline, 1962. She's Got You. Written by Hank Cochran. Floyd Kramer piano and the Jordanaires with backing vocals. Recorded at Owen Bradley's Quonset Hut in Nashville for Decca Records. Before that, on the same subject, sad memories with old pictures and all. Toussaint McCall from Delhi in Northeast Louisiana with Nothing Takes the Place of You. Recorded at Shreveport's Ron Records. And we started with our late great friend Mac Rebenack. Dr. John, covering Willie Nelson's song, Funny, Our Time Slips Away, on Mac's posthumous 2022 album, Things Happen That Way. Some more country soul to get us on the road. Here's a classic New Orleans sound, Smiley Lewis singing on a Dave Bartholomew production for Imperial Records at Cosimo Matassa Studios about the perils of nightlife on American roots. One.

0: Sam Cooke, 1963, a kind of sing-along hit, Another Saturday Night, and I Ain't Got Nobody. Recorded at RCA Studios in Los Angeles. Sadly, Sam Cooke would die in a gun altercation in an L.A. motel, December 11, 1964. And we are back with some songs about getting over lost love and loneliness in a minute when American Roots returns.
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0: I'm Nick Spitzer with R&B, blues, and soul, in consolation of hurt feelings, starting with New Orleans soul queen Irma Thomas at age 20. 1962, a song written by Ernie Cato, recorded at Cosmo Matassa Studio with Alan Toussaint producing the sessions for Minute Records. I done got over on American Roots.
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0: Have you heard that version of it? The Valentinos, 1964. Brothers from Cleveland, Ohio, including Bobby Womack as a lead guitarist, singer, and songwriter with his sister-in-law, Shirley. Bobby's brothers, Cecil Womack, Harry Womack, Friendly Womack Jr., Curtis Womack, all on backing vocals. It's All Over Now was produced by Sam Cooke for his SAR label. The Rolling Stones covered it at Chess Records that same year after hearing it from the New York City DJ Murray the K while on their first North American tour. I grew up listening to Murray the K and his swinging soiree. Before that, Guitar Slim, also known as Eddie Jones from Greenwood, Mississippi, recorded in New Orleans, 1953 at Cosimo Matassa's J&M Studios on Rampart Street for Specialty Records with Lloyd Lambert's band that included Lambert on bass, Oscar Moore drums, and Ray Charles piano.
1: One, two, you know what to do.
0: Next up, the late guitarist and singer Snooks Eaglin, St. Rose, Louisiana.
1: Yeah.
0: He's with brothers George and Bob French, bass and drums, Ellis Marsalis, piano, Clarence Ford, sax. The tune written by Houston guitarist James Wayne, Traveling Mood on American Roots.

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0: Roy Orbison, 1962. Dream Baby, written by Cyndi Walker, recorded at RCA Studio B in Nashville. I love Roy's country rockabilly side and how the song builds with backup singers and band. Fred Carter Jr., rhythm guitar, Grady Martin, electric guitar, Bob Moore, upright bass, Buddy Harmon drums, Boots Randolph on saxophone. Before that, Ella Fitzgerald and Louis Armstrong, 1950, with Cy Oliver and his orchestra, including some favorites of ours, Hank Jones, piano, Ray Brown, string bass, and of course, Louis Armstrong, trumpet and vocals. And we are back on the road in 1 minute with American Roots.
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0: This is American Roots with, as our R-O-U-T-E-S name suggests, some road songs. I once asked Willie Nelson if he preferred touring or staying and playing at home near Austin. His answer: well, I sleep on the bus even when it's parked in the driveway.
2: One, two, one, two, three, four.
0: Here's Willie 1980 with music from Honeysuckle Rose, starring him as an older touring musician.

out on the road, Cedric Burnside with fellow Hill Country blues players, the North Mississippi All-Stars 2019, covering a blues by Cedric's grandfather, R.L. Burnside. Before that, Long Journey Home from country singer Miko Marx, originally from Flint, Michigan, with her band, The Resurrectors, on a 2021 EP called Race Records, pointing to early days of the music industry when black music was often categorized as race records and southern white music as hillbilly. Miko Marx, one of the many rising black artists in country music, she struggled and finally found a place in Nashville. The song covers a recording done by bluegrassers Bill and Charlie Monroe, 1936. Miko says on this version, they added a New Orleans second line beat to invoke the cultural melting pot of early American music. Coming up, Mavis Staples with Nora Jones. But first, classic music from Mavis's family, the Staples Singers, with Roebuck Pop Staples on vocals and lead guitar, Mavis, Yvonne, and Purvis Staples on backing vocals. It's a 1965 update of a 1928 song by Delta blues singer Blind Willie Johnson. The Staples Singers on American Roots.

Mavis Staples singing with Norah Jones on her 2022 podcast. Norah Jones is playing along. Friendship, a song written by Homer Banks and Lester Snell, former Stax Records songwriters. Pop Staples recorded Friendship in the late 1990s. It brings us to the end of the road on American Roots. Our program is produced at Tulane University's School of Liberal Arts. Our presenting station is WWNO-FM at the University of New Orleans. Our American Roots crew includes Maureen Loughran, Olivia Broslowski, Lauren Callahan, Reggie Morris, the late Ken Mills, Gavin Hannenberg, and Rachel Orter. American Roots is supported by the National Endowment for the Arts and Jim Hart in Chicago. Thanks also to Offbeat, America's roots music magazine at offbeat.com. 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You can also support the program there. I would appreciate that. Stay well till that time. I'm Nick Spitzer for American Roots from PRX, Public Radio Exchange.

And good morning. You are listening to 91.7 KKXT HD Dallas, Fort Worth, Denton. I'm Eric Bright. You've been listening to American Roots, and now it's time for a feature I used to do every Sunday around this time, but it's a pop-up final mixdown. I do this because I engineered and mixed most of the KXT live sessions until about 2022, when my man Jackson Wisdorf took it over. Well, this morning I am in for Jenny again, and we'll be here again next week. So expect another pop-up final mixdown next week. Picked a couple of good ones for this morning. Going to start us off with an early KXT live session from back about just a couple of months after KXT had gone on the air. KXT flipped the switch on back in November 2009. And on January 13th, 2010, we had the Wood Brothers in. You may or may not remember Medeski Martin and Wood. Well, the Wood in Medeski Martin and Wood was Chris Wood, the great upright bass player, and his brother Oliver Wood, an excellent guitar player and singer. Well, here they are as a duo live on a Wednesday morning, January 13th, 2010. On the air, Jeannie Mascoro, my friend, did the interview. I did the mix. And again, this was live on the air that Wednesday morning in 2010. Here is Liza Jane from the Wood Brothers, our first song this morning on this pop-up final mix.

the sublime guitar of Laura Marling and voice live from the KXD studios. Laura was in our studio back on June 22nd, 2015, and that song called How Can I? And good morning again. I'm Eric Bright in for Jenny today, and that completes a pop-up final mixdown. That's that feature I used to do every Sunday morning around this time where I would dig into the KXD live sessions files. You can still find all of these live sessions, they're archived there at kxt.org, and click on that live sessions tab, or you can find them under the KXT Radio YouTube subscription. That session from Laura just remains one of my favorites of all time. She's such a good guitar player. Highly recommend you seek out Laura Marling's music. From what I understand, she's on a little bit of a hiatus doing the motherhood thing. Well, I am in until 2 o'clock. Amy Miller will be in at that time. I've got great music lined up for you. We'll hear some early Kings of Leon. Right now, it's his birthday. Born this date, May 3rd, 1981. Here's Father John Misty with The Old Law. It's 91.7 KXT.

of Monsters and Men here on 91.7 KXT. That's Ordinary Creature from last year's All Is Love and Pain in the Mouse Parade release. Early Kings of Leon before Of Monsters and Men from their very first record, Youth and the Young Manhood. And actually, even before that, the song we heard, Holy Roller Novocaine, was on an EP of the same name that they then turned into that full first release. That was back in 2003, and Father John Misty led us off. Happy birthday to him, and born this date in 1981. We heard The Old Law. AKXT's next public music meeting is happening Wednesday, May 13th. It'll be a four-day weekend in Dallas, and it's a great chance to help KXT pick the music you enjoy every day. Plus, Paul Slavens is going to be there for some musical entertainment, doing that thing that he does. The deal starts at 7 and should be over by around 8:30, and these things are super fun. For more details and to reserve your spot, go ahead on over to kxt.org and do it there. Got some staple singers here in a bit. Courtney Barnett also lined up right now. Shame from last year. Here's Quiet Life, 91.7 KXT.

0: Courtney Barnett, Sight Unseen, that features Waxahachie. New music there from Courtney Barnett. And you can see her tonight at the studio at the Bomb Factory. KXT's presenting that show. The Staple Singers before Courtney with Respect Yourself, and we heard Shame to start us off. Funding for KXT comes from listeners and from AT&T Performing Arts Center, presenting Shaky Graves, Amanda Shires, J. Isaiah Evans, and The Boss Tweed, coming June 26th as part of the inaugural Flora Street Live Festival. Tickets are at attpac.org. I have some Jesus and Mary Chain, the JAMC, here in just a few minutes. Next up, though, we'll hear from Denton Band, Baptist Generals, and their release, after a long hiatus, they released this record, Jackleg Devotional to the Heart, in 2013. We'll hear from it next on 91.7 KXT.
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New Black Keys, they will be at the Bomb Factory on July 23rd with their cover of the Earl Hooker tune, You Got to Lose, and Baptist Generals from Denton, Texas, with Dog That Bit You. KXT's monthly concert series at the Nasher Sculpture Center continues. Next show is May 15th. Pierce Washington will be performing hip-hop, jazz, funk, and soul, followed by some hip-hop from Carter Ace. That night wraps up with a screening of Ferris Bueller's Day Off. Details can be found at kxt.org. Music from Cage the Elephant here in a couple of minutes. 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

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Treasures from the Terra Sancta Museum, Jerusalem. 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Tickets are at KimballArt.org. Here's Mount Joy, and this is from late last year. 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

Cramps on 91.7 KXT. You've seen the poster, right? It's from the 1984 record, Bad Music for Bad People. That song, TV set, I had that record in my collection, still do, as a matter of fact. Took a little attic damage along the way. Hozier before the Cramps, that was Nobody's Soldier from a couple of years back. Good morning, I'm Eric Bright. I am in for Jenny this morning. Got some Blondie here in just a couple of minutes. But first, I need to tell you about the next public music meeting. Our next public music meeting on for KXT is happening May 13th. It's at 4-day weekend in Dallas. These things are super fun. It's your chance to help KXT pick the music you enjoy every day. Plus, our buddy Paul Slavens will be there doing his thing, the musical entertainment and whatnot. It starts at 7, finishes by 8:30. For more details and to reserve your spot, go to kxt.org. Suki Waterhouse's new song now. This is Back in Love. It's 91.7 KXT.

St. Paul and the Broken Bones from last year's self-titled record, Full Moon, on 91.7 KXT. Blondie with Call Me. It's a great tune from the American Gigolo soundtrack. That was from 1980. Suki Waterhouse with the new song, Back in Love, to start us off. Music from Peter Gabriel here, a Peter Gabriel classic here in just a couple of minutes. I've got a new one from Modest Mouse first, though. They'll be at the Pavilion at Toyota Music Factory October 16th for your calendar needs. Here's Picking Dragon's Pockets, new Modest Mouse on KXT.

0: Billy Strings on 91.7 KXT. KXT's already got him on the calendar, presenting him at Dickey's Arena on December 11th. And that song from his great 24 record, Highway Prayers, Gild the Lily. Peter Gabriel, his solo classic, Salisbury Hill. And Modest Mouse, again, will be at the Pavilion at Toyota Music Factory also later in the year, October 16th. And we heard the new song, Picking Dragon's Pockets. Funding for KXT comes from listeners and from the AT&T Performing Arts Center, presenting Mickey Dolenz with 60 Years of the Monkees, May 9th at the Majestic Theater. Tickets at attpac.org. Some 90s rock from Garbage just ahead. We'll also hear from Fort Worth artist, well, Fort Worth via South Africa. We'll hear from Garrett Owen here in just a few minutes. Next up, though, I've got Portugal the Man and Tanana right after this.
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That's Garrett Owen from Fort Worth there, 91.7 KXT. Self-titled record he released back in 2016, and that was Sad-Eyed Son. And I'm Eric Bright. 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Scroll down to Garrett Owen. He was terrific. He's a great artist. Good to see live.

highly recommend. Garbage from 1995 with Stupid Girl, classic 90s tune. And Portugal the Man with Tanana. And that is from their most recent record called Sheesh. We also had Portugal the Man in for a great live session. That's been, I guess, early this year. 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It's 91.7 KXT, some Last Dinner Party here in a few minutes. Wet Leg right now from last year's great Moisturizer record. Here's Davina McCall.

Arizona band Calexico, 91.7 KXT. It's from 2018, that song Under the Wheels. We heard Last Dinner Party from a few years ago with My Lady of Mercy and Wet Leg and Davina McCall. Funding for KXT comes from listeners and from the Longhorn Ballroom with Grateful Dead tribute band Dark Star Orchestra on May 8th and the String Cheese Incident at the Longhorn Backyard Amphitheater on May 31st. 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

It's Thievery Corporation with Thief Rockers. That's from 2017. Longtime KXT piece right there. Temple of I and I is the title of that Thievery Corporation record. St. Vincent with Flea, another one that we've been playing since it released in 2024. I'm Eric Bright. It's 91.7 KXT on this Sunday morning. I'm in for Jenny. KXT's monthly concert series at the Nasher Sculpture Center continues on May 15th with Pierce Washington doing hip-hop, jazz, funk, and soul, followed by some more hip-hop from Carter Ace, and then the night wraps up with a screening of Ferris Bueller's Day Off. Details can be found at kxt.org. Music from Ultravox, and a great song from 1980, the title track to their record that year. But first up, Mariachi El Bronx, and this new one is Bandoleros. It's 91.7 KXT.

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Christone Kingfish Ingram right there up at the top. I'm Eric Bright. In for Jenny this morning, played you Ultravox. Can't hear that song without remembering my late great brother Steven. That was Vienna from an album of the same name released in 1980. And Mariachi El Bronx with Bandoleros to start us off. I've got music from The Records, the one-hit wonder, The Records. You know what song I'm going to play. It's a good one. Their one hit is a good one. But first up, I've got Marfa. They are from Colorado, named after the West Texas town. But here's Marfa with Daisy. It's 91.7 KXT.

0: Lil Sims, 91.7 KXT from last year. That's Young. And Lil Sims will be on the bill along with Gorillaz and Deltron 3030 on October 16th at Dickies Arena. The Records with Starry Eyes, their one hit. It's an earworm, though, isn't it? I'll be humming it when I'm on my way home. And Marfa started us off with Daisy from a couple of years back. Now, funding for KXT comes from listeners and from the AT&T Performing Arts Center presenting Drew and Ellie Holcomb, Never Gonna Let You Go Tour on May 13th at the Winspear Opera House. 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Some Danger Mouse and Black Thought here in a few minutes. Also something from The Cure. Right now, Dallas artist, well, we're still claiming her. She moved to Nashville a couple of years ago. Here's Sarah Johnson. Well, not here. Sarah Johnson's up next with the song Looking for Someone right after this.
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Hi from Wish, 1992 Cure album. Danger Mouse and Black Thought in there. That one featuring Rag and Bone Man doing some vocals on Up. And Dallas artist Sarah Johnson, Looking for Someone. That's from a few years back. So the KXT, the next public music meeting is happening May 13th. It's a Wednesday. It's coming up in a week and a half. It's that four-day weekend in Dallas. Now, it's your chance to help KXT pick some music that you'll enjoy every day. Plus, Paul Slavens will be there doing his thing for musical entertainment, and he's quite funny. It starts at 7 and it finishes by 8:30. They are super fun. For more details and to reserve your spot for the next KXT Public Music Meeting, May 13th at 4-day weekend, go on over to kxt.org. We've got some Beck coming your way, so also some music from Camp. Right now, Cardinals, and this song from last year is Barbed Wire, 91.7 KXT.

It's Beck from his Great Morning Phase record released in 2014. Heart is a Drum there from Beck. We heard Camp with their big hit from 2020, Officer of Love, and Cardinals, Barbed Wire to start us off. Funding for KXT comes from listeners and from the Kimball Art Museum, presenting rare 17th and 18th century decorative objects of gold, silver, and precious jewels in the Holy Sepulchre, treasures from the Terra Sancta Museum, Jerusalem. 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And funding comes from the Dallas Theater Center, presenting Malcolm X and Red Fox washing dishes at Jimmy's Chicken Shack in Harlem, a story about a historical friendship running from May 8th through June 7th. Tickets at DallasTheaterCenter.org. Lucinda Williams right now. Here's the title track to her recent record, The World's Gone Wrong. It's 91.7 KXT.

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Back in 2023, they released their record Underbelly. That song, All the Time in the World, is from that record. And good afternoon now. I am Eric Bright. 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Find Kiltro. I played you Tame Impala and that song Dracula from last year. Sold out show at the AAC coming up on September 17th. Younger daughter would have loved it if Joe would be opening, but I think Joe is not going to be on that leg of the tour. I'm Eric Bright. It's 91.7 KXT on this Sunday afternoon. Got a couple of hours left before Amy Miller takes over the controls. I have some Tao and the Get Down Stay Down here in a few. Also, Wolf Alice. Right now, Joby Riccio and Buzzkill. It's 91.7 KXT.

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0: Wolf Alice and 91.7 KXT with White Horses. Tao and the Get Down, Stay Down from back in 2013. That was We the Common for Valerie Bolden. And Joby Riccio with Buzzkill to start us off. Now, KXT's next public music meeting is coming up on Wednesday, May 13th. It'll be at 4-Day Weekend in Dallas. It's your chance to help KXT pick the music you enjoy every day. These things are super fun. And along with you picking the music, our buddy Paul Slavens will be there for his doing his musical entertainment thing. It starts at 7, finishes around 8:30. So for more details and to reserve your spot, go on over to kxt.org. Some music from the Smiths here in a couple of minutes. Bartie Strange right now. Ain't Nobody Making Me High. 91.7 KXT.
1: Put your cards down on the table. You know I never tell a lie. And I'd change for you if I could. You know I would.

0: Metric on 91.7 KXT from 2022, their Formentera release, All Comes Crashing, was that song on 91.7 KXT. The Smiths with Girlfriend in a Coma, and Barty Strange started us off there, Ain't Nobody Making Me High. Funding for KXT comes from the AT&T Performing Arts Center, presenting Stereophonic at the Winspear Opera House May 8th through the 10th, featuring original music by former Arcade Fire member Will Butler. 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Some early Foo Fighters here in a few minutes. Next up, Nico Case from last year. We'll hear Rusty Mountain right after this on 91.7 KXT.
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Funding for KXT comes from listeners and from AT&T Performing Arts Center, presenting Shaky Graves, Amanda Shires, J. Isaiah Evans, and The Boss Tweed, coming June 26th as part of the inaugural Flora Street Live Festival. 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Why you out here?

It's Lola Young with her Grammy winner Messy there on 91.7 KXT. Foo Fighters, the first Foo Fighters album, came out in 1995, and it was basically all Dave Grohl, and Big Me was the song we heard from that record there before Lola Young and Nico Case with Rusty Mountain. Last year's Neon Gray Midnight Green from the great Nico Case is where Rusty Mountain comes from. I'm Eric Bright. It's 91.7 KXT. I'm in for Jenny today. I'll be in for her again next week. Now, our monthly concert series at the Nasher Sculpture Center continues May 15th with Pierce Washington doing some hip-hop, jazz, funk, and soul, followed by more hip-hop from Carter Ace. And then the night wraps up with a screening of Ferris Bueller's Day Off. Details can be found at kxt.org. Got some Bob Marley lined up for you here in a few. First up, though, KXT's presenting Jungle on September 25th at Texas Trust CU Theater. Here's New Jungle. 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

Johnny Blue Skies and The Dark Clouds. That's Sturgill Simpson Project. That is Situation, new music on 91.7 KXT. Bob Marley in there with Get Up, Stand Up, and Jungle with a new song, Carry On. Again, KXT's presenting Jungle on September 25th at Texas Trust CU Theater. 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

Booker T and the MGs and 91.7 KXT, 1967. That one came out. Hip Hugger, title track to their record that year. I'm Eric Bright in for Jenny, and I've got a little less than an hour to go before Amy Miller takes over the controls. We heard from Lord Huron before Booker T and the MGs. That was from their record called Long Lost, released back in 21. Not Dead Yet was the tune. I've got some music from Stone Roses, a classic late 80s tune from Stone Roses. Right now, I've got New Gorillaz. They will be at Dickies Arena on October 16th, along with Lil Sims and Deltron 3030. New record is called The Mountain. Here's Gorillaz with Orange County, 91.7 KXT.

It's Deep Sea Diver, 91.7 KXT. Shovel, the song from last year's great Billboard Heart record. Stone Roses in there from 1989 with I Want to Be Adored. And Gorillaz started us off. The new record is The Mountain. We heard Orange County from that record. Now, KXT's next public music meeting is coming up on Wednesday, May 13th at 4-day weekend in Dallas. It's your chance to help KXT pick the music you will enjoy every day. 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Starts at 7, finishes by 8:30. And for more details and to reserve your spot, go on over to KXT.org. Got some music from Jeff Tweedy and Mott the Hoople here in a few minutes. Not together, just back to back. A car seat headrest up right now. Here's The Catastrophe. Good luck with that, man. It's an earworm. It's 91.7 KXT.

0: from his triple album Twilight Override released last year. That's Jeff Tweedy. And Lou Reed was my babysitter there, 91.7 KXT. Mott the Hoople with the David Bowie written All the Young Dudes. Story goes that he had offered them Suffragette City and they rejected it, but Bowie liked the band and they were on the verge of breaking up and he wrote All the Young Dudes for them. And before that song was Car Seat Headrest, The Catastrophe. Good luck with that, man. That one was from last year. I'm Eric Bright in for Jenny this morning, this afternoon. 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Some music from Talking Heads ahead, but next up I've got Dallas artist Karina Grove from a few years back. We'll hear her song I've Been Here Before next on 91.7 KXT.
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Talking Heads on 91.7 KXT. That's from the soundtrack to the film Until the End of the World. The Talking Heads, they're doing sax and violins. Wednesday before them with Townies and Karina Grove from Dallas gave us I've Been Here Before. KXT's monthly concert series at the Nasher Sculpture Center continues on May 15th. That's a Friday evening with Pierce Washington doing hip-hop, jazz, funk, and soul, followed by more hip-hop from Carter Ace. And then the night wraps up with a screening, Ferris Bueller's Day Off. Details can be found at kxt.org. Got some music from the National here in a few minutes. Robert Randolph right now with Big Women, 91.7 KXT.

Gillian Welch and David Rawlings, 91.7 KXT there, Empty Trainload of Sky. The National from 2013's Trouble Will Find Me album, Don't Swallow the Cap, and started us off there with Robert Randolph. I'm Eric Bright. It's 91.7 KXT, where funding comes from listeners and from the AT&T Performing Arts Center, presenting Tori Amos's In Times of Dragons tour, July 15th at the Winspear Opera House. 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And that just about does it for me. I'll squeeze in a few more before Amy Miller kicks me on out of here. The Sacred Souls will be in town along with La Lome on September 12th, and KXT is presenting that show at the Pavilion at Toyota Music Factory. Here's a new The Sacred Souls tune, Any Old Fool, 91.7 KXT. 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

91.7 KXT. And yes, that is the original of Tainted Love. A lot of people think that was an 80s song released by a band called Soft Cell. Well, that was actually a cover of the song you just heard, Tainted Love by Gloria Jones. We do a feature here on KXT every Monday through Friday called Under the Covers, where you can hear more cover songs every weekday here, 9 a.m. and 9 p.m. Well, happy Sunday to you. I'm Amy Miller here with you for the rest of the afternoon until 7 o'clock. Coming up, I've got music from Devo, one from Snowcaps as well, and I'm going to throw some Stevie Wonder into the mix in just a bit. Right now, here is a brand new one from the Alabama Shakes. This is American Dream on KXT.

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91.7 KXT, Florence and the Machine there with Sympathy Magic. Florence and the Machine, they are playing this week on a Thursday night at Dickies Arena in Fort Worth. Right now, here is music from Snowcaps. This is Coast. It's KXT.

0: 91.7 KXTA and the Head and the Heart, going back a couple years for the song Arrow. Some Stevie Wonder before that, classic for you there, Superstition, and a band called Snowcaps, which was started by Waxahachie's Katie Crutchfield and her sister Allison. The song is called Coast. 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Well, on the way, I've got some of that homegrown music for you, also a classic from the 90s, but I'm going to start it off next with the latest from songwriter Steven Sanchez here on KXT.
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91.7 KXT, and I can definitively say that is my favorite opening line of any song. Leonard Cohen's Bird on a Wire there. That is from his album Songs from a Room, released in 1969. Such a beautiful album, wonderful lyricist there. And Mondo Cosmo before that doing Shine. Also new music from the Strokes in that set. We heard Going Shopping. Funding for KXT today comes from you, our listeners, also from AT&T Performing Arts Center, presenting Drew and Ellie Holcomb, Never Gonna Let You Go tour on May 13th at the Windspear Opera House. 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Well, I'm Amy Miller here on this Sunday with you here until 7 o'clock, and then we have Tiny Desk Radio taking over the airwaves. Really great show. We broadcast here on KXT, which features, as you can probably guess, performances from NPR's Tiny Desk, complete with interviews. Please tune in for that tonight, 7 o'clock, and then we've got the Paul Slavens Show starting at 8. Until then, though, I am here for a few more hours, and coming up, I've got Lady Blackbird for you, as well as a new one from Jose Gonzalez. Right now, here's one from the last Kings of Leon album. It's called To Space. It's KXT.

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91.7 KXT and a great band there from Chicago from the 90s that if you like the Replacements, dig into their discography. The band is called Material Issue, and that is Valerie Loves Me. Some Lady Blackbird before that doing Like a Woman. I'm Amy Miller. You are listening to KXT. Thank you for spending your Sunday with me. We hope you'll spend May 13th with us as well. We're going to be at 4-day weekend in Dallas for our next public music meeting. 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Paul Slavens will be there as well for some extra musical entertainment. It all starts at 7 p.m. May 13th at 4-day weekend. Ends at 8:30, so you can make it a somewhat early night, and all the details you need and your link to reserve your spot ahead of time is over at our website now. 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Well, Jose Gonzalez will be in town this coming Saturday night at the Granada Theater. He also just released a new album a couple months back called Against the Dying of the Light. Here's new music from Jose Gonzalez. 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

91.7 KXT, new music from Genesis Owusu. That is Stampede. I've got some Led Zeppelin coming up in a minute. Right now it's Pulp with Spike Island. It's KXT.

0: 91.7 KXT. Great songwriter there. Frank Turner is his name. That is Do One. Frank has been in our studio a couple times, and if you want to go check out some video footage of his live sessions, head over to KXT.org. Click on our live sessions page. It's really fun to go through that page. We actually have video footage of all the bands that have been in our studio since we went on the air back in 2009. Our funding for KXT today comes from you, our listeners, also from AT&T Performing Arts Center, presenting Shaky Graves, Amanda Shires, and J. Isaiah Evans and the Boss Tweed coming June 26th as part of the inaugural Flora Street Live Festival. 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We've got a great set of music on the way. I'm going to actually kick it off with a band out of Dallas next here on KXT.
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Put you Amy Mann before that and a band out of Dallas called Color Failure at the top of the set. I've got music now from My Morning Jacket. 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

91.7 KXT. The band Calexico there with Across the Wire and Michael Kiwanuka before that doing I'm Getting Ready. Played you My Morning Jacket and a song from an album they released last year called Is, the song Everyday Magic. I'm Amy Miller, and you know, if you have a minute today, you're going to want to go and sign up to become a KXT Insider if you're not one already. We have so many great concerts coming to North Texas this year, and we want you to have a chance to win free tickets to those shows. 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Well, music now from Mavis Staples. This is from her latest album, Sad and Beautiful World. It's called Human Mind. It's KXT.

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91.7 KXTN, an 80s new wave band from Australia called Ice House. That is Hey Little Girl. And the last dinner party right before that doing Count the Ways. I'm Amy Miller, and happy Sunday to you. We hope you'll join us for our next public music meeting. The date has been set. We'll be out at a four-day weekend in Dallas on May 13th. Our music meetings are so much fun. We'll play you clips of brand new songs you haven't heard yet. We'll ask you to rate them on a scale of 1 to 10. You'll get to hang out with KXT DJs and other KXT listeners. It's always a great time. It all kicks off at 7 p.m. May 13th at four-day weekend in Dallas. You can reserve your spot ahead of time over at kxt.org. On the way, John Batiste. Right now, here's SG Goodman with their latest. It's called I Can See the Devil. It's KXT.

0: 91.7 KXT, Beck and Phoenix teaming up for that song, going back a few years for Odyssey. Peter Gabriel before that, song called Digging in the Dirt, and new music from the James Hunter Six at the top of the set, the song Gunshy. A funding for KXT today comes from listeners, also from the Amon Carter Museum, presenting second Thursdays at the Carter on May 14th with an evening enhanced with art making and themed cocktails while listening to local musicians on their porch. 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Funding for KXT also comes from the AT&T Performing Arts Center, presenting Shaky Graves, Amanda Shires, and J. Isaiah Evans and the Boss Tweed coming June 26th as part of the inaugural Flora Street Live Festival. Tickets at attpac.org. Well, so many great shows are coming to North Texas this summer. Kevin Morby will be at Tannehill's Tavern and Music Hall on June 19th. I actually have a really cool song he just released that features Amelia Meath from Sylvan Esso. That is on the way in just a minute here on KXT.
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91.7 KXT, the Australian band Royal Otis there, and Moody. I've got some music now from Temples. Temples has a new album called Bliss. This is Jetstream Heart. It's KXT.

It's 91.7 KXTI. I had to throw some Father John Misty into the mix today. It is his birthday. He was born on this day in 1981 in Rockville, Maryland. That is Father John Misty. His latest called The Old Law. And great song before that, The Animals. I like that version just as much as the Nina Simone version. Don't Let Me Be Misunderstood. We heard new music from Temples as well, Jetstream Heart. I'm Amy Miller, and you know, if you are a musician based in North Texas, we would love to hear your songs. We've created a link for you to submit them over at kxt.org/submissions. Of course, we play local music throughout the week here on KXT, but every Thursday night at 7 o'clock, that is a great time to listen if you want a snapshot of all things happening here in North Texas with music. We do our homegrown music show, hosted by Waffles, full hour of all local music for you. And once again, that's Thursday nights, 7 o'clock here on KXT. Well, great collaboration here. This one going back several years to 2018. This is Frankie Leone. She has teamed up with the band The Texas Gentlemen for Taking All the Good Out of the Bye. 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

91.7 KXT in excess there with Suicide Blonde and The Police as well. Hungry for You. Well, Courtney Barnett is playing tonight in Dallas. I am going to be there. I can't wait. She's always such a great show to see live. Playing at the studio at the Bomb Factory. And she actually just released a new album. It's excellent. A lot of people comparing it to that first great album she released. The album is called Creature of Habit. Here's Courtney Barnett. This one features Waxahachie. It's called Sight Unseen. It's 91.7 KXT.

91.7 KXT and a collaboration between Lucius and Adam Grandisile of The War on Drugs. That is Old Tape. Well, Kacey Musgraves just dropped her new album on Friday called Middle of Nowhere. Here is a song from that. This is Dry Spell. It's KXT.

0: 91.7 KXT. It's the Black Keys there with You Got to Lose. That is a cover of a song originally done by Earl Hooker and appears on a new covers album by the Black Keys. The album is called Peaches. The Black Keys are going to be making their return to Dallas to play the Bomb Factory. That's on July 23rd. Well, funding for KXT today comes from you, our listeners, also from the Kessler Theater. Just announced Deep Blue Something on July 11th and singer-songwriter Sean McConnell on August 8th. 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Funding for KXT also comes from the Kimball Art Museum, presenting rare 17th and 18th century decorative objects of gold, silver, and precious jewels in the Holy Sepulchre, treasures from the Terra Sancta Museum, Jerusalem. 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I've got more of that homegrown music coming up, this time out of Dallas, next here on 91.7 KXT.
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91.7 KXT St. Paul and the Broken Bones there with Fall Moon. Well, Jack White will be at the Bomb Factory on October 7th. I know Dallas is one of his favorite cities to play. Here is his new single. This is Jack White, G.O.D. and the Broken Ribs on KXT.

91.7 KXTN, the bad, bad, not good with Found a Light, Beale Street. Played your boy and bear before that, Southern Sun, and a new music from Jack White at the top of the set as well. Jack White's coming back to Dallas to play the Bomb Factory on October 7th. Well, if you're a fan of all the new music I'm playing here today, please tune in tomorrow night at 7 o'clock. Every Monday night, Jackson Wisdorf hosts What's New, which is an all-new music show here on the station. He gets in the studio, plays a full hour of new tunes for you, and there's been so many great releases recently. Please tune in for that tomorrow night, 7 o'clock. Right now, I have a new one for you. The Revivalists will be releasing their new album in July called Get It Honest, and they released this single last month. It's called Heartstop. It's 91.7 KXT.

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91.7 KXT. It's the Talking Heads there, and This Must Be the Place. Played you Gillian Welch before that, a favorite of mine. Love that song, Look at Miss Ohio. Well, coming up on May 13th, we're going to be hosting our next public music meeting in Dallas at 4-Day Weekend. Our public music meeting is a great place to just hang out with KXT DJs and other music fans. 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Well, I've got the latest now from Portugal, the man. Here is Tanana. It's KXT.

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91.7 KXT, Jason Isbell there with Bury Me. Well, here is one from Boy Golden. This new song features Cat Clyde. It's called Cowboy Dreams. It's KXT.

0: 91.7 KXT. There are so many great albums coming out this summer, and that song is from one of them, Death Cab for Cutie there. Their album will be out in June called I Built You a Tower, and that was the first single called Riptides. Right before that, threw it back to the 70s for Ramblin' Man from the Allman Brothers Band, and new music at the top of the set from Boy Golden and Cat Clyde, the song Cowboy Dreams. Our funding for KXT today comes from you, our listeners, also from the AT&T Performing Arts Center, presenting Tori Amos in Times of Dragons Tour, July 15th at the Windspear Opera House. Tickets at attpac.org. Funding for KXT also comes from the Meadows Museum at SMU, presenting Raimundo de Madrazo and his journey from history paintings to society portraits in Belle Epoque Paris and Gilded Age America, now through June 21st, more at meadowsmuseumdallas.org. Along the way, another great set of music. I'm going to kick it off with a band out of Fort Worth next on KXT.
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91.7 KXT and the incredible blues musician known as Christone Kingfish Ingram there. That is Voodoo Charm. I've got the Arctic Monkeys on the way right now. Here is the latest from Brother Wallace. It's Who's That on KXT.

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I'm Amy Miller, and I am actually about to head out for the evening, but so much great programming still ahead tonight, every Sunday night. In fact, 7 p.m., we have Tiny Desk Radio, so that's coming up in just a few minutes, and then at 8 o'clock, The Paul Slavens Show. I will see you back here next weekend, and I thought I would leave you now with a song from the Lumineers and an album they released last year, the album Automatic and the song So Long. It's 91.7 KXT.